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0: Queen on Classic Rock 93.9. Hey, it's Kendra. Now, don't miss the drive-through hoagie sale. It's going on this Saturday from 11 a.m. until they are all gone at Wayland United Methodist Church parking lot, North Lackawanna Street. Now, it's $5 for either turkey or Italian. It's lightning fast, so don't miss it. It's this Saturday starting at 11 a.m. at Wayland United Methodist Church.
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2: 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A freeze warning begins at midnight tonight and remains in effect until 9 a.m. tomorrow. Lows around 32 tonight under clear skies, tomorrow 64. Cloudy skies tomorrow night, chance for showers 47. 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I'm meteorologist Laura Lockwood. Currently, it's 46 degrees.
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0: Scorpions, I can't explain. It's Kendra with completely random and useless information for your Monday night. Did you know the number 187 is connected to murder because of Section 187 of the California Penal Code, which legally defines murder? I had no idea. I never knew that number was associated to murder. Now I know. The first book that ever included photographs was published in 1843. What were those pictures of? Algae. Yep, algae. And then finally, millions of Americans, including the Bush family, are descendants of this one guy that was on the Mayflower who fell overboard and only survived because he grabbed a rope that was thrown to him. Could have been wiped off the planet. Never existed if that dude would have missed that rope. I find that so interesting. Random and useless, though. You're welcome.
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4: It's May 11th, and today in 1985, Tom Petty and the Heartbreakers are moving up the chart with Don't Come Around Here No More. Dave Stewart of the Eurythmics co-wrote the song about a party at Stevie Nicks' house. After falling asleep, Dave woke up to find Stevie at the foot of the bed trying on old Victorian dresses and fighting with her boyfriend, Joe Walsh. She said to him, "Don't come around here no more." One night I thought I saw Stevie Nicks at the foot of my bed, but turned out to be just some scarves flying in the wind. May 11th, 1982, Iron Maiden kicks off the North American leg of its Beast on the Road tour. It's frontman Bruce Dickinson's first tour with the band. Bruce replaced Paul Di'Anno, who had replaced Dennis Wilcock, who was fired because he wanted to dress the band in costumes and makeup just like Kiss. And that, my friends, is called crawling into your very own Kiss casket. I'll see you on Twitter at Paul Schaefer.
5: 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On Wednesday, it's softball action as Dansville drops in on Hornell. 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

0: It's Kendra. Have you ever wondered why a crab walks sideways? You're like, no, Kendra. I've wondered it, and I saw it online today, and I was like, this is new information to me, and so maybe someone else might be interested in knowing this, so here I am sharing. Okay, it's because scientists say crabs walk sideways because of a single evolutionary change that happened about 200 million years ago, and it found that sideways movement gave early crabs a big survival advantage by making their escapes unpredictable. So now I'm wondering, zombie apocalypse, should we walk like a crab? Something to ponder and just, store it away in case. I mean, that information could come in handy. Let's hope it doesn't.
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0: It's Kendra. Now, I'm not trying to be nosy here whenever I ask you this question, okay? I want you to think about when you take a shower, do you face the water or do you face away from the water? So this is like a big debate that's going on online right now of how you shower. I rotate, but I don't face the water the majority of the time. Like the water is going on the back of my head. And I thought everyone showered that way. So whenever I saw that some people stand with their face, just the water, you know, facing the water the whole time, I was so surprised by it. And so big debate online about it. So which side are you on? Are you facing the water? Are you not facing the water? It's a no facing the water situation for me.
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2: 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A freeze warning begins at midnight tonight and remains in effect until 9 a.m. tomorrow. Lows around 32 tonight under clear skies, tomorrow 64. Cloudy skies tomorrow night, chance for showers 47. 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I'm meteorologist Laura Lockwood, currently 46.
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0: It's Kendra. Have you ever been interested in going to Mars? Not me. I don't want to leave the Earth at all. But if there are a lot of people that are interested in that, like a future mission to Mars. Well, a few days ago, the European Space Agency launched a new experiment in Germany to study how humans cope in social isolation to emulate parts of a potential future mission to Mars. And so six folks volunteered to enter this sealed simulated space station, and they're not going to be able to get out until August. Here's the things that they have to do, some rules that they have to follow while they're in this sealed space station. Okay, they have to exercise every day. Okay, that's no big deal. They have to give up alcohol. Alrighty, they have to can't take a daily shower. No fresh produce. You're about to lose me. No sex and no morning coffee. I'm out. The morning coffee was the thing that pushed me over the edge that I wouldn't want to do this anyway. But what was the thing that you had to give up on that list that made you go, no?
1: 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Reminder from your local fire departments, the DEC burn ban is in effect through May the 15th. A free rabies vaccination clinic for dogs, cats, and ferrets for Livingston County residents will take place Wednesday, May 13th at the Kiwanis Park Pavilion in Nunday, Wednesday, May 13th from 5 to 7 p.m. To pre-register, call 585-243-1717. And a rummage sale will be taking place at the North Cohocton Methodist Church at 10 University Avenue, Thursday and Friday, May 14th and 15th, from 9 a.m. till 2 p.m. each day. All are welcome to stop by.
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0: It's Kendra. I saw some science news today that I thought was amazing. Really, really great. So the FDA has recently approved the very first gene therapy that has been shown to restore hearing in people born with a rare genetic form of deafness. Okay. It gives a missing gene to the inner ear and allows a lot of these patients to hear for the very first time. The great news about this is that they're saying this is a historic milestone and could open a lot of doors to treatments for broader forms of hearing loss in the future. And so, you know, my son has hearing loss in one ear. My husband is deaf in one ear. And so I'm real excited that they are doing a lot of having some positive results from this. And I think it's amazing. And for folks that are, born with that rare genetic form of deafness to be able to hear for the first time, this is amazing news. I love to share it. I'm so happy about it.
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0: Journey on Classic Rock 93.9. It's Kendra. This Sunday is the Plains and Pancakes. Fly in, drive in, walk in. It's this Sunday from 8 a.m. until noon at the Dansville Municipal Airport. Now, it's just $12 for adults, $10 for age 10 and under, and it's free for age 5 and under. So don't miss it. It's this Sunday from 8 a.m. until noon at the Dansville Municipal Airport. Up next, Kansas with Dust in the Wind.
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2: Here's your Classic Rock 93.9 forecast brought to you by Dansville Water Systems, your number one choice for water treatment for home and business. A freeze warning begins at midnight tonight and remains in effect until 9 a.m. tomorrow. Lows around 32 tonight under clear skies, tomorrow 64. Cloudy skies tomorrow night, chance for showers 47. 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I'm meteorologist Laura Lockwood. Currently, it's 41 degrees.
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0: It's Kendra. Check out this statistic. 7 in 10 Americans suffer from something called travel dysmorphia. Let me tell you what it is. See if you have it. It's the feeling that you haven't seen enough of the world compared to others. So when I first read it, I was like, ooh, I might have that because I definitely am constantly feeling like, oh, I haven't traveled enough. There's so many places I haven't seen. There's so many places I want to go, but I'm not comparing that to other people. Like I'm not looking in and going, oh, well, they've seen this and I haven't. For me, it's more of like, oh, well, I haven't seen that and I've got to work. And when will I get that in? And when will I get to go see that? And so I don't think I have it because I'm not comparing myself to other people's travels, just my own self. But what do you think? Do you feel like that you are maybe looking at somebody's highlight reel online and going, oh, they've been so many places and I haven't seen anything? Don't compare it to them. Compare it to what are the places that you want to see. I have a bucket list of places that I definitely want to see. And hopefully I'm going to get the chance to do that.
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1: Tona's David Page had never been to Africa before he wrote the lyrics for the song. He based his descriptive writing on a National Geographic article and using his imagination of what the landscape looked like. The rest of Toto disliked the song at first. They came very close to leaving it off Toto 4. David's bandmates joked that he should have saved the track for the solo LP that he was half-heartedly working on. Fortunately, Africa made the cut to be included on the record, and it became Toto's biggest hit, going all the way to number one on the Billboard Hot 100 in 1982. And of course, decades later, it's still going strong. Well, that's today's Crash Course. 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

0: It's Kendra. There is a new service now that will connect couples to strangers who want to crash their wedding. And I know you're like, what? Why would someone want a stranger to crash their wedding? So it's actually called Not a Wedding Crasher, and it's for people who just enjoy going to weddings. And so if a couple, you know, they've booked a venue and they had to have a certain amount of people, they didn't get that many RSVPs back, folks can purchase tickets to their wedding. It helps offset the cost for the bride and groom, and the couple that's visiting or whoever is going to the wedding gets to enjoy, you know, meeting new people and that kind of stuff. It seems a little weird, but, you know, I don't know. It's kind of a new, different kind of way for a date night, even, you know, Not a Wedding Crasher. That's the name of the platform. It's only been up for like a month, and they already have like 300 potential guests signed up, nearly 10 participating weddings. Maybe you're getting married soon. You may want to check it out. So you Google that, okay? Not a Wedding Crasher.
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0: It's Kendra. How often are you walking your dog every day? So veterinarians are now saying that most adult dogs need 1 to 2 dogs a day, the 2 walks a day. I have an 11-year-old Shih Tzu. And when I get off work each day, she cannot wait. She knows, like, as soon as I get home, she knows I'm taking her for a walk. We usually just go for like a half a mile or mile, depending on, you know, what the day has brought. But she loves it so much. And then I recently saw a video saying how important it is if your dog is sniffing, not to rush them. And what a big deal that is for them and how that's like their strongest sense. And so I've been allowing her to just sniff until she's done, even if it means I have to stand there for several minutes or whatever. And it will wear her out. Like, that is an exercise for them also. So if you're taking your dog for a walk, don't rush them along when they're sniffing. Let them sniff and see if you can see a difference in your pet. I was really surprised by it.
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2: 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A freeze warning begins at midnight tonight and remains in effect until 9 a.m. tomorrow. Clear skies overnight with lows around 32. Daytime highs approaching 64. Tuesday, mainly sunny skies. 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I'm meteorologist Laura Lockwood. Currently 37.
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0: Fleetwood Mac, Go Your Own Way. It's Kendra. I feel like they were telling me to get out of here, so I guess I'll leave. I am going to get out of here. Have a wonderful rest of your night. I am filling in tomorrow night, so I'll see you then. Def Leppard on the way next with High and Dry.
1: 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It includes Bad Company and Bob Seger. 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And I've lined up a Jumpin' Jack flashback from 1982 that includes Pat Benatar and the Jay Giles Band. 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

0: Tonight, I can't wait to feel your love tonight. The David Lee Roth edition of Van Halen with Mud. David rocking a tour. Now, he's doing about 18 tunes in concert, and he ends every show with Go Ahead and Jump, Jump, Jump. What a great ending tune. Get out of your seats and jump out of here. Actually, he should have that tune as the opening tune, but what do I know? Hey, Skid Row, they're coming up for you. Author on Triumph and Metallica. They're next.
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0: Hey, we are the Youth Gone Wild, Skid Row with Mud. Sebastian Bach, the former lead in that band, is now taking over lead controls of the legendary Twisted Sister on their 50th anniversary tour as D is ill. Get well soon, D. And Sebastian, go rock that tour big time. GNR, they're coming up. I'll throw on Aerosmith and Foreigner. They're on deck too.
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2: 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A freeze warning continues until 9 a.m. today. Clear skies overnight with lows around 32. Mainly clear Tuesday, high temperatures reach up to 64. Chance of rain showers Tuesday night, lows level off around 47. 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I'm meteorologist Laura Lockwood. Currently 36.
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0: Aerosmith and Angel with Mutz. So Steven Tyler's voice is back in action 100%. He can do his yeah. So, you know, Joe Perry has been talking about the band doing mini tours, maybe some new music as well. So hang tight for that. That could go down. Come on, guys, make it happen. GNR, they're coming up. I'll throw on the Cars and Queen. They're on deck as well.
1: Hey, it's the Professor of Rock. Here's what's up on this weekend's session of Classic Rock U. I got a top 10 countdown of the best classic rock title tracks from the 70s. It includes Bad Company and Bob Seger. We're going to go mining for some 80s hidden gems from Ozzy and Motley Crue. And I've lined up a Jumpin' Jack flashback from 1982 that includes Pat Benatar and the Jay Giles Band.
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0: The Top and LaGrange with Mother Rolling Stones. And that's that Stones new album will be out July the 10th, Foreign Tongues. That's going to be very cool. I see Mick Jagger on late night TV the last couple of nights. He's hanging on those shows doing his comedy bits, and very cool stuff to catch Mick on late night TV. Hey, Night Ranger, they're coming up. I'll throw on Rush and Jet. They're next.
1: 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Back in the 70s, David Gilmour of The Floyd felt a need to step back from the band, put out a solo album in 1978, right between Floyd's Animals and The Wall. I've got a cut from that, as well as much more, coming up on the next Floydian Slip. 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

0: Hey, you're motoring again. Night Ranger with Mud. What a great tune. Rush in that set. Fly By Night. They're no Fly By Night band. They're working very hard getting ready for that major tour. The 50-something tour beginning in June, going all the way through April of 2027. How cool is that? Way to go, Rush. Hey, Led Zepp, they're coming up. I'll throw on Collective Soul. And Stevie Ray Vaughan is next.
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2: 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A freeze warning continues until 9 a.m. today. Clear skies overnight with lows around 32. Mainly clear Tuesday, high temperatures reach up to 64. Chance of rain showers Tuesday night, lows level off around 47. 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I'm meteorologist Laura Lockwood, currently 34.
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0: Hey, hey, those Atlanta rockers, Collective Soul and Shine with Mud from Classic Rock 93.9. 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

0: You know it. You got to be feeling satisfied. Boston with Mud the Doors in that set in the tail of the Roadhouse Blues, where you wake up in the morning and you grab yourself a beer here. Not a good thing when you're going to work. Don't grab a beer here. You don't want the beer breath. Go for the coffee breath. That's more tolerated, you know. Hey, Jimmy is coming up. Author on Def Leppard and Floyd. They're next.
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0: Jimmy and the Purple A's with Mud Floyd from the Wall, and that said, hey, you and the worms ate into his brain. Worm chow, brain food. Oh, yeah, serious chow all the way. Don't knock until you try it, right? No, not so much. Hey, Pearl Jam's coming up. I'll throw on Stevie Nicks. And Van Halen is next.
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2: 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A freeze warning continues until 9 a.m. today. Lulls level off around 32 overnight under clear skies. Mainly clear Tuesday, high temperatures reach up to 64. Chance of rain showers Tuesday night. Lows dip down to about 47. Cloudy skies expected. 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I'm meteorologist Laura Lockwood, currently 34.
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0: Hey, go ahead, break my heart. There's going to be a heartache tonight. The Eagles with Mud. We heard from the Rolling Stones, and that's it. Very excited about that new Rolling Stones album coming out July the 10th called Foreign Tongues. Paul McCartney is on a track also. Paul McCartney has a new album coming out May the 29th called The Boys of Dungeon Lane, and Ringo Starr is on that album. Very cool. Hey, BTO, they're coming up for you. I'll throw on Ozzy and the BOC. They're on deck too.
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2: 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A freeze warning continues. Lows dip down to about 32 overnight under clear skies, mainly sunny skies. Tuesday, daytime highs approaching 63. Chance of rain showers Tuesday night, lows level off around 48, overcast skies. 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I'm meteorologist Laura Lockwood, currently 34.
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0: Oh, Lord, take me downtown. I'm looking for some tush. The mighty, mighty top for you with Mud, the top back on tour. They're always digging a tour, always rocking all over the place. And what an amazing show they put on. Such a fantastic show of great tunes and a cool stage presence, too. Way to go, ZZ Top. Yes, they're coming up. I'll throw on U2 and Aerosmith. They're on deck as well.
1: Hey, it's the Professor of Rock. Here's what's up on this weekend's session of Classic Rock U. I got a top 10 countdown of the best classic rock title tracks from the 70s. It includes Bad Company and Bob Seger. We're going to go mining for some 80s hidden gems from Ozzy and Motley Crue. And I've lined up a Jumpin' Jack flashback from 1982 that includes Pat Benatar and the Jay Giles Band.
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0: Oh, yeah. What an iconic classic from Yes and Long Distance, Run Around with Mud. We heard from the great U2 in that set from War. And New Year's Day, now they pushed their album back toward the end of the year. Their new album will be out then. It was supposed to be out in early summer, but worth the wait for the end of the year to catch the brand new U2 LP. Very cool. Tom Petty's coming up. I'll throw on Queen and David Bowie together. And Def Lepp, they're on deck too.
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3: 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A freeze warning continues. Lows dip down to about 32 overnight under clear skies, mainly sunny skies. Tuesday, daytime highs approaching 63. Chance of rain showers Tuesday night, lows level off around 48, overcast skies. 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I'm meteorologist Laura Lockwood. Currently 34.
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0: 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Queen and David Bowie together under pressure with Mudd from Classic Rock 93.9. Never be pressured, you know. Nothing to ever get hung about, right? 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
8: If you're living in sense, which you

Look out, the police, and every little thing she does is magic, magic, magic with Mud, the crew for you. And that said, on the wild side, they're getting ready to go on the wild side to do up a major tour. 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

0: Motley Crue in concert. That's going to be quite a tour for sure. Fleetwood Mac, they're coming up. 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

0: The eerie sounds of the Gold Dust Woman, Fleetwood Mac with Mud Metallica in that set doing the Bob Seger classic. Go ahead and turn the page. Metallica rocking a tour for years now. And at the end of the year, they're going to rock Rocktober in Vegas, a Vegas residency with Metallica. How cool is that? Styx, they're coming up. They're on the Stone Temple Pilots, and the Nuge is next.
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2: 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A freeze warning continues. Daytime highs approaching 63 today under mainly sunny skies. Cloudy skies expected tonight. Chance of rain showers, lows dip down to about 48. Storms likely tomorrow. Daytime highs approaching 67. Overcast skies. 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I'm meteorologist Laura Lockwood. Right now is 32 degrees.
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1: 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Before that, good morning, Ed here with you on this Tuesday morning, bringing you more music in the morning. 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
1: With SRN News, I'm Jason Walker. Israel is sending Iron Dome anti-missile batteries and personnel to the United Arab Emirates. U.S. Ambassador of the UAE made that announcement early Tuesday in Tel Aviv. And Israeli lawmakers giving the green light to a measure setting up a special tribunal that would try and have the authority to sentence to death Palestinians convicted of taking part in the 2023 Hamas attack. President Trump leaves today for Beijing and talks with Chinese leader Xi Jinping, highlighting those talks, tariffs, and emerging technologies such as AI. Asian shares trading mixed as optimism encouraged to a record level on Wall Street. Shares rose in Tokyo but declined in Sydney and Shanghai. SRN News.
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4: Fire agencies from Livingston, Monroe, and Genesee counties battled a three-alarm fire Monday in Caledonia. Crews responded just before 3:30 p.m. to a camper fire that spread to a nearby home and garage on East Avenue. Everyone who was inside the home at the time was able to safely escape. No injuries were reported. The cause and origin, as well as the extent of the damage, remain unclear as the investigation continues. Four residents were displaced from their home. Steuben County Public Works has announced the temporary closure of the County Route 46 bridge over Kurtz Hollow in the town of Dansville as part of a major bridge reconstruction project. Beginning Tuesday, May 26th, the bridge, located on County Route 46, known as South Dansville Road, between Hartman Road and Harold Lander Road, will be closed to all through traffic for about 14 weeks. The bridge will undergo a complete rebuild, featuring new concrete abutments and concrete deck beams. Motorists are advised to follow the posted detour routes utilizing County Routes 53, 48, and 47. A women's Bring Your Own Craft Night is being held tonight, Tuesday, May 12th, from 6 to 8 p.m. at SUNY GCC, 31 Clara Barton Street in Dansville. Come and make new art and new friends. Light refreshments will be provided, or you can bring your own, or to share. There's no cost to participate. Wednesday's Powerball jackpot will increase to an estimated $69 million as no players matched all six numbers in Monday night's drawing.
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6: AP Sports, I'm Geffen Coolball. The Knicks completed a four-game East second-round series sweep of the 76ers with a blowout 144-114 victory. Karl Anthony Towns totaled 17 points and 10 assists.
7: I've always said that the toughest game is the one that ends someone's season, and to see us taking that those words serious is great.
6: Spurs star Victor Wembanyama was ejected for a flagrant 2 foul in the first half of the Timberwolves series-tying 114-109 Game 4 victory. The league-worst Wizards won the lottery for this year's top overall NBA draft pick. Stanley Cup playoffs, Alex Newhook lit the lamp twice as the Canadiens routed the Sabres 6-2 for a 2-1 East second round series lead. Christopher Rayton held on for a two-stroke victory in golf's Truist Championship at Quail Hollow, and Shane Van Gisbergen remains NASCAR's road course ace with a win at Watkins Glen from the pole. Geffen Coolbaugh, AP Sports.
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8: 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A freeze warning continues. Daytime highs approaching 63 today under mainly sunny skies. Cloudy skies expected tonight. Chance of rain showers, lows dip down to about 48. Storms likely tomorrow. Daytime highs approaching 67. Overcast skies. 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I'm meteorologist Laura Lockwood. Currently, it's 30 degrees.
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0: Girls Got Rhythm on Classic Rock 93.9, and Bon Jovi before that with Bad Medicine. Coming up tonight is Women's Bring Your Own Craft Night from 6 to 8 p.m. at SUNY GCC on Clara Barton Street in Dansville. You make new art and new friends. 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

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Ed here with you, and I've got George Thorogood and the Destroyers right now with Bad to the Bone.

Floyd with Mother on Classic Rock 93.9. Def Leppard before that, Hysteria. Well, good morning and happy International Nurses Day. Special thanks to all the local nurses, whether you're at NOYS or other local hospitals or doctor's offices or clinics or visiting nurses or there's so many different things for nurses. They are the unsung heroes of every healthcare environment. So our thanks to you and to your families. And have a great International Nurses Day. I don't know what the official celebration is for that, but have a good one anyway. Coming up, Buffalo, Springfield, Van Halen, and Queen. And

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1: With SRN News, I'm Rich Thomason in Washington. President Trump describes as garbage Iran's response to a U.S. peace proposal. Many questions remain about Iran's demands as full details of Tehran's response have not been released. Outwardly, Iran remains defiant. The president would like to suspend the federal gasoline tax of 18.4 cents per gallon. The move would require congressional approval. Today will bring release of the Consumer Price Index. For April, the general consensus among economists is that it will show that prices rose 3.8% from a year ago. Two drivers hospitalized in critical condition. They were shot by a gunman who opened fire yesterday on a busy highway in Cambridge, Massachusetts. It ended when a state trooper and a civilian fired on the gunman. He's hospitalized in critical condition. Dow futures down 53 points. NASDAQ futures off 200. More details at srnnews.com.
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5: Here's a reminder from your local fire departments. The New York State DEC burn ban remains in effect through this Saturday, May 16th. There's to be no burning of lawn debris, grass or leaves, tree limbs, or building materials. Recreational fires are allowed. Noyes Health officially celebrated the grand opening of its newly renovated pulmonary clinic last Thursday, marking another milestone in the organization's ongoing efforts to expand access to specialty healthcare services close to home. The new clinic space features provider offices, 8 exam rooms, and a dedicated pulmonary function testing area designed to enhance patient care and improve access for residents throughout the region. The clinic currently is the home to 3 pulmonologists and will also be welcoming endocrinology services beginning later this summer. The Dansville Summer Concert Series resumes this year, Monday evenings, June through August, beginning at 7 p.m., at the Williams Park Gazebo at the corner of Washington and Red Jacket Streets. For the full schedule, go to dansvillechamber.com. The first concert is being held June 2nd and features the big band pop and jazz sounds of 78 RPM.
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7: Here's a look at the High School Sports Report brought to you by Dansville Chevrolet at 139 Franklin Street. I'm Frank Williams reporting for WDNY and WDXT Sports. Well, yesterday in the gusty breezes of Gainesville, Dansville defeated Letchworth in baseball action by a final score of 14-0 in a game you heard on 105.7 WDNY. A huge 10-run third inning keyed the win for Alex Wampole's ball club. Brady Henschen recorded the win on the hill as he tossed 3 shutout innings of one-hit baseball, struck out 3 without a walk. Henschen added to his own cause as he went 3-for-3 at the plate, including an inside the park homer and 5 runs batted in. He scored 3 runs himself. I don't know what else Brady could have done. In the Deuces Wild performance for Dawson Mastretta, he had 2 hits, drove in 2 runs, and scored twice. Landon Wadsworth doubled in a pair of runs. Jake Crowley added a hit, 3 runs, and a couple of stolen bases. Nolan Desarn and Trey Nickerson also both scored twice as Trey added a hit. Cody Moran had a pair of sacrifices in an RBI. Jake Kreiley and Brody Sick each pitched a scoreless inning in relief. Dansville drops into Maple City Park tomorrow night to take on Hornell. We understand that game has been moved to 7 p.m. under the lights. Letchworth hosts Leroy tonight as their only hit came with one out in the bottom of the third from Zach Smith. Meanwhile, on senior night for the softball team in Letchworth, the Legends defeated Dansville by a final score of 8-4. For the Mustangs, Ava Huey put Dansville on the board early with a triple in the second inning. Kylie Satori started in the circle, gave up 6 hits and 5 runs over 4 innings. Elliot Hanks finished the game in the circle. Taylor Hampshire was 2-for-3 at the plate. Kaylin Oliver, Taylor Hampshire, and Ava Huey each drove in a run for Dansville. And Taylor Hampshire and Sammy O'Connor each stole multiple bases as the Mustangs swiped 4 bases on the day in that one. Other softball action, Avon over Leroy 6-0. York Pavilion down Lima Christian Mount Morris by a final score of 9-5. Fillmore edged Bolivar Richburg 5-4. Keshequa stumped Campbell Savona 14-2. Cal Mums shut out Hornell 16-0. Canisteo Greenwood down Naples 16-2. Other baseball action, Geneseo edged Livonia 4-3. Pavilion York defeated Hornell by a final score of 9-3. Naples doubled up Hammondsport 10-5, and Leroy shut out Avon 14-0. Be sure to join us tomorrow at Maple City Park in Hornell for softball action. From our understanding, the girls' game is still at 5 p.m. From what we heard last, we will have live coverage of girls' softball from Maple City Park as Hornell and Dansville get together at 5 on 105.7 WDNY. And then to enlighten you for the rest of the week, on Thursday, it's baseball action from the Doghouse as Wayland, Cohocton, and Livonia do battle at 4:30 on Thursday. And then Friday, we're at Babcock Park for softball action as York Pavilion takes on Dansville at 5 p.m. This has been the High School Sports Report brought to you by Dansville Chevrolet. 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I'm Frank Williams reporting for WDNY and WDXT Sports.
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10: 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A freeze warning continues. Daytime highs approaching 63 today under mainly sunny skies. Cloudy skies expected tonight. Chance of rain showers, lows dip down to about 48. Storms likely tomorrow. Daytime highs approaching 67. Overcast skies. 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I'm meteorologist Laura Lockwood. Right now, 34.
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0: Jack and Diane, John Mellencamp, and Blackfoot with Train Train on Classic Rock 93.9. There's a free rabies vaccination clinic for dogs, cats, and ferrets for Livingston County residents only going on tomorrow, May 13th, 5 to 7 p.m. at Kiwanis Park in Nunday in the pavilion in the back corner of the ball field. You got to register in advance, 585-243-7280 or 585-243-1717, or you can go to the livingstoncounty.us website. They want you to bring proof of current vaccination. I assume that's for your pet, not you. Donations are kindly accepted.
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0: 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And Burton Cummings and Randy Bachman are touring together as the Guess Who again for the first time in more than two decades. And you can catch them in Syracuse on July 7th. For details on that, you can go to the Guess Who Tour webpage at theguesswho.com. 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Some high school sports you can check out too. 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

0: The Who with Bargain on Classic Rock 93.9, also Soundgarden and Eddie Money in that set. 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
1: With SRN News, I'm Rich Thomason in Washington. President Trump says Iran ceasefire is on life support after Tehran's counterproposal to a U.S. peace plan fell far short. The blockade of Iranian ports remains in place, and the president says that his bottom line remains the same. Iran cannot have a nuclear weapon. A senior Trump administration official says that Israel is helping the United Arab Emirates defend itself against Iranian aggression, sending Iron Dome missile defense systems as well as personnel to its Middle East neighbor. President Trump is preparing to depart Washington on a state visit to China. Beijing is a key Iranian ally. It buys a lot of oil from Iran. On Wall Street this morning, stock futures in the red so far. The Dow futures down 44 points. The Nasdaq futures are off 283 points. More details at srnnews.com.
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4: Fire agencies from Livingston, Monroe, and Genesee counties battled a three-alarm fire Monday in Caledonia. Crews responded just before 3:30 p.m. to a camper fire that spread to a nearby home and garage on East Avenue. Everyone who was inside the home at the time was able to safely escape. No injuries were reported. The cause and origin, as well as the extent of the damage, remain unclear as the investigation continues. Four residents were displaced from their home. Steuben County Public Works has announced the temporary closure of the County Route 46 bridge over Kurtz Hollow in the town of Dansville as part of a major bridge reconstruction project. Beginning Tuesday, May 26th, the bridge, located on County Route 46, known as South Dansville Road, between Hartman Road and Harold Lander Road, will be closed to all through traffic for about 14 weeks. The bridge will undergo a complete rebuild, featuring new concrete abutments and concrete deck beams. Motorists are advised to follow the posted detour routes utilizing County Routes 53, 48, and 47. A women's Bring Your Own Craft Night is being held tonight, Tuesday, May 12th, from 6 to 8 p.m. at SUNY GCC, 31 Clara Barton Street in Dansville. 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Wednesday's Powerball jackpot will increase to an estimated $69 million as no players matched all six numbers in Monday night's drawing.
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6: 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High temperatures reach up to 63 today under mainly clear skies. Cloudy skies expected tonight. Chance of rain showers, lows level off around 48. Cloudy skies expected tomorrow. Thunderstorms likely. Daytime highs approaching 67. 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I'm meteorologist Laura Lockwood, currently 41.
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0: It's Journey, Stone in Love, and Whitesnake before that, Is This Love, on Classic Rock 93.9. Five in a row in the 9 o'clock rock block starts at the top of the hour with the Stones today.
1: 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A takeout spaghetti dinner will be held at the Livonia United Methodist Church at 21 Summer Street, Wednesday, May 13th. 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A rummage sale is slated for Thursday and Friday, May 14th and 15th, at the North Cohocton Methodist Church at 10 University Avenue. 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The Hornell Steamers are also in need of host families. 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
1: 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We also heard Tom Petty and the Heartbreakers, Here Comes My Girl, Love Song from Tesla, and the Rolling Stones, Got It Going with Satisfaction on Classic Rock 93.9.
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2: 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High temperatures reach up to 63 today under mainly clear skies. Cloudy skies expected tonight. Chance of rain showers, lows level off around 48. Cloudy skies expected tomorrow. Thunderstorms likely. Daytime highs approaching 67. 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I'm meteorologist Laura Lockwood. Currently 48.
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0: Def Leppard with Animal and Judas Priest, Living After Midnight, wrapping up my part of the day. I'm Ed. They've got all kinds of other stuff for me to do around here, so I better get after it. I'll see you back here tomorrow morning. Have a great day. Paul Schaefer's here right now.
1: It's a blast from the past.
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5: It's May 12th, and today in 1967, Jimi Hendrix releases his masterwork, Are You Experienced? And if you listen closely, you can hear this message. The line, to you I shall put an end, then you'll never hear surf music again, is a tribute to surf guitarist Dick Dale. Jimmy included it when he heard Dick had rectal cancer. You know, Jimmy, a balloonogram would have been nice, too.
6: May 12, 1983, Meatloaf files for bankruptcy. Here are some reasons why. 22 lawsuits totaling $85 million, the loss of Meat's voice, and the flop of his most recent album. Plus, he just fired his managers for embezzlement, and they have Meat's assets frozen as the case works its way through the courts. You know, there's a frozen Meat joke in there somewhere, but I don't know. More tomorrow. See you then.
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0: There's Humble Pie. I'm Kara, also Aerosmith. REO Speedwagon in there. Never inducted into the Rock and Roll Hall of Fame. Not yet, anyway. Not in Cleveland. But inducted into the Illinois Rock and Roll Museum Hall of Fame. And I was there for that induction a couple of years ago. That was a blast. They played, too.
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2: 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High temperatures reach up to 63 today under mainly clear skies. Cloudy skies expected tonight. Chance of rain showers, lows level off around 48. Cloudy skies expected tomorrow. Thunderstorms likely. Daytime highs approaching 67. 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I'm meteorologist Laura Lockwood. Right now, 52.
3: 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On Wednesday, we head to Maple City Park, where Hornell takes on Dansville in girls softball. 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
1: Hey, Professor Rock Adam Reeder here with today's Classic Rock U Crash Course. Let's Dance was a triumphant comeback song and album for David Bowie. There was a period of time when David's drug habit was so serious, he had little or no memory of what was happening in his life. The darkest time was when he was in L.A. in 1975. He became so paranoid from his heavy cocaine use that he believed that the pool at his residence was possessed by an evil spirit. So he actually kept it covered all the time. That bleak fact was verified by several of David's closest friends. Let's Dance not only brought David back to the top of his game in 1983, it was his biggest selling single in the U.S., as well as the U.K., moving well over a million copies. And Let's Dance is still big

0: Well, according to a study, I now know when life is best. It's when you're over 50. This is what the study says. The best time, absolutely, they say, is your early 50s, especially around 52. I'm trying to think, what was I doing at 52? Oh, wait a minute. I'm not that old yet.
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0: Love the Clash. It's Kara. Today's National Limerick Day. There once was a man from Nantucket. I don't think I should finish that on the radio.
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2: 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High temperatures reach up to 63 today under mainly clear skies. Cloudy skies expected tonight. Chance of rain showers, lows level off around 48. Cloudy skies expected tomorrow. Thunderstorms likely. Daytime highs approaching 67. 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I'm meteorologist Laura Lockwood. Right now, it's 54 degrees.
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0: AC/DC on the road back in North America this July. They got a few dates coming. That's exciting. See them live while you can. I feel the same way about Styx. Styx is next. So is a big set.
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1: The U.S. Department of Agriculture recently announced the Specialty Crop Block Grant Program, and a lot of farmers in our region will probably be interested in this program. That's according to Tricia Kovac. She's with the USDA. She gives us some of the intent of the program and the details.
3: Our Specialty Crop Block Grant Program goes to state departments of agriculture. It's non-competitive grants using a formula fund, and the state departments of agriculture then provide sub-awards within their state to locally led projects that enhance the competitiveness of specialty crops.
1: So what are specialty crops?
3: Specialty crops includes fruits, vegetables, tree nuts, dried fruits, horticulture, floriculture, and nursery crops. And we do kind of have a list that we use for that, and the states are well aware of what those crops are that are allowed. They do those sub-award grants in their own state to support specialty crop growers through marketing, education, and research projects.
1: Tricia Kovacs with the U.S. Department of Agriculture.
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1: Well, our pearl of wisdom today came in by letter mail from Carla Nicholson in Harrisonburg, Virginia. Came in back in March of 2009. Yeah, we keep them all. Carla says, you know what? Whether it's cold or whether it's hot, it'll be weather, whether or not. Thank you, Carla, for that pearl of wisdom. You're on the farm and I'm Ish.
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1: With SRN News, I'm Bob Agnew in Washington. Defense Secretary Pete Hegseth facing some tough questions from Republican and Democrat lawmakers in Congress today about the administration's endgame for the war in Iran. He told a House Appropriations Subcommittee he can only say so much for now.
2: We have a plan to escalate if necessary. We have a plan to retrograde if necessary. We have a plan to shift assets. Certainly in this setting, we wouldn't reveal what the next step may be, considering the gravity of the mission that the president is undertaking to ensure that Iran never has a nuclear bomb.
1: Democrat Representative Rosa DeLauro told Hegseth the administration has not, in her words, presented Congress with any kind of clear or coherent strategy week to week, day to day, hour to hour. Warming relations between Israel and some of its neighbors. The Trump administration official says Israel has now sent Iron Dome systems to the United Arab Emirates to help defend that country against Iran. This is SRN News.
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4: Steuben County Public Works has announced the temporary closure of the County Route 46 bridge over Kurtz Hollow in the town of Dansville as part of a major bridge reconstruction project. Beginning Tuesday, May 26th, the bridge, located on County Route 46, known as South Dansville Road, between Hartman Road and Harold Lander Road, will be closed to all through traffic for about 14 weeks. The bridge will undergo a complete rebuild, featuring new concrete abutments and concrete deck beams. Motorists are advised to follow the posted detour routes utilizing County Routes 53, 48, and 47. Fire agencies from Livingston, Monroe, and Genesee counties battled a three-alarm fire Monday in Caledonia. Crews responded just before 3:30 p.m. to a camper fire that spread to a nearby home and garage on East Avenue. Everyone who was inside the home at the time was able to safely escape. No injuries were reported. The cause and origin, as well as the extent of the damage, remain unclear as the investigation continues. Four residents were displaced from their home. A women's Bring Your Own Craft Night is being held tonight, Tuesday, May 12th, from 6 to 8 p.m. at SUNY GCC, 31 Clara Barton Street in Dansville. 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The first concert is being held June 2nd and features the big band pop and jazz sounds of 78 RPM.
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7: 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Mainly sunny skies this afternoon, with highs around 63. Cloudy skies expected tonight. Chance of rain showers. Lows dip down to about 48. Overcast skies tomorrow. Thunderstorms likely. Daytime highs approaching 67. 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I'm meteorologist Laura Lockwood. Right now, 55.
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2: 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Mainly sunny skies this afternoon, with highs around 63. Cloudy skies expected tonight. Chance of rain showers, lows dip down to about 48. Overcast skies tomorrow, thunderstorms likely, daytime highs approaching 67. 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I'm meteorologist Laura Lockwood. Right now, 55.
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4: Here's a look at the High School Sports Report brought to you by Dansville Chevrolet at 139 Franklin Street. I'm Frank Williams reporting for WDNY and WDXT Sports. Well, yesterday in the gusty breezes of Gainesville, Dansville defeated Letchworth in baseball action by a final score of 14-0 in a game you heard on 105.7 WDNY. A huge 10-run third inning keyed the win for Alex Wampole's ball club. Brady Henschen recorded the win on the hill as he tossed three shutout innings of one-hit baseball, struck out three without a walk. Henschen added to his own cause as he went 3-for-3 at the plate, including an inside the park homer and five runs batted in. He scored three runs himself. I don't know what else Brady could have done. In the Deuces Wild performance for Dawson Mastretta, he had two hits, drove in two runs, and scored twice. Landon Wadsworth doubled in a pair of runs. Jake Kriley added a hit, three runs, and a couple of stolen bases. Nolan Desarn and Trey Nickerson also both scored twice as Trey added a hit. Cody Moran had a pair of sacrifices and an RBI. Jake Kriley and Brody Sick each pitched a scoreless inning in relief. Dansville drops into Maple City Park tomorrow night to take on Hornell. We understand that game has been moved to 7 p.m. under the lights. Letchworth hosts Leroy tonight as their only hit came with one out in the bottom of the third from Zach Smith. Meanwhile, on senior night for the softball team in Letchworth, the Legends defeated Dansville by a final score of 8-4. For the Mustangs, Ava Huey put Dansville on the board early with a triple in the second inning. Kylie Satori started in the circle, gave up six hits and five runs over four innings. Elliot Hanks finished the game in the circle. Taylor Hampshire was 2-for-3 at the plate. Kaylin Oliver, Taylor Hampshire, and Ava Huey each drove in a run for Dansville. Taylor Hampshire and Sammy O'Connor each stole multiple bases as the Mustangs swiped four bases on the day in that one. Other softball action, Avon over Leroy 6-0. York Pavilion down Lima Christian Mount Morris by a final score of 9-5. Fillmore edged Bolivar Richburg 5-4. Keshequa stumped Campbell Savona 14-2. Cal Mums shut out Hornell 16-0. Canisteo Greenwood down Naples 16-2. Other baseball action, Geneseo edged Livonia 4-3. Pavilion York defeated Hornell by a final score of 9-3. Naples doubled up Hammondsport 10-5, and Leroy shut out Avon 14-0. Be sure to join us tomorrow at Maple City Park in Hornell for softball action. From our understanding, the girls' game is still at 5 p.m. From what we heard last, we will have live coverage of girls' softball from Maple City Park as Hornell and Dansville get together at 5 on 105.7 WDNY. And then to enlighten you for the rest of the week, on Thursday, it's baseball action from the Doghouse as Waylon Cohocton and Livonia do battle at 4:30 on Thursday. And then Friday, we're at Babcock Park for softball action as York Pavilion takes on Dansville at 5 p.m. This has been the High School Sports Report brought to you by Dansville Chevrolet. 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I'm Frank Williams reporting for WDNY and WDXT Sports.
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0: 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This is Kara. I guess I was destined to be playing music for a living, and we will rock with Green Day and a big set next.
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2: 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A rummage sale is slated for Thursday and Friday, May 14th and 15th at the North Cohocton Methodist Church at 10 University Avenue. 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The Hornell Steamers are also in need of host families. 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
1: 1, 2, 1, 2, 3.

0: Floyd from Mr. Floyd. Will you accept the charge from the United States?
1: Kara, there is Pink Floyd. While that song was playing, I was doing a deep dive, and that dude who threw a big object at that monk seal in Hawaii, what an idiot. I mean, 37 years old, doesn't give a crap about animals. How does he have a wife? Because he was walking with some girl. You must have seen the video by now.
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4: 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In 1971, gold was $35 an ounce. 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And in just 9 years, gold hit $850. People who diversified into precious metals survived and thrived. Today, we're in a worse position because we face

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0: There's Eagles going out to Jenna, who's a nurse. I hope she's having a great day. All nurses should, because today is International Nurses Day. 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
2: 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Mainly sunny skies this afternoon, with highs around 63. Cloudy skies expected tonight. Chance of rain showers, lows dip down to about 48. Overcast skies tomorrow, thunderstorms likely, daytime highs approaching 67. 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I'm meteorologist Laura Lockwood. Currently, it's 57 degrees.
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0: 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Learn about ecosystems. 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That's hard. It's called Pollinators, and I know it's at the Dansville Public Library. That's easy. Just swing by 200 Main Street. It's right in the Shepherd Foyer.
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0: Ah, I love it. Cheap Trick. I'm Kara. Today is Tony Hawk's birthday, infamous skateboarder. And I hear he's single. Hey, Tony, I'm available.
1: So I was told.

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0: Yeah, that song was on Jeopardy this week. I love it when I know the answers. The answer was Cowbell, if you're wondering. Joan Jett, coming up.
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2: 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Mainly sunny skies this afternoon, with highs around 63. Cloudy skies expected tonight. Chance of rain showers, lows dip down to about 48. Overcast skies tomorrow, thunderstorms likely, daytime highs approaching 67. 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I'm meteorologist Laura Lockwood. Currently, it's 59 degrees.
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0: CTO right there. I'm Kara. Did you catch Motley Crue on, was it on American Idol last night? As you can tell, I did not catch it, but I saw all about it. Of course, they're never disappointing. Maybe we'll play some Crue during the next set. I don't know, because I'm leaving. Let's hope that's coming. I know for sure to start out that big set, it's going to be Bon Jovi. Can't wait. Next.
1: 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A takeout spaghetti dinner will be held at the Livonia United Methodist Church at 21 Summer Street Wednesday, May 13th. 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

0: and getting some help from the police on your Tuesday as we take a quick look at rock and roll history. It's time for your almanac. It's the 12th of May, and it happened on this day in 71. Mick Jagger married his first wife, Bianca. The wedding was in Saint-Tropez, France, and Bianca was 4 months pregnant, and then they got divorced 7 years later. And in 73, Zeppelin began a 2-week run on top of the charts with their fifth album, Houses of the Holy. And in 83, Meatloaf filed for bankruptcy after his managers stole all his money. Has anybody seen my money? Said Mr. Meat. Birthdays today, Steve Winwood, born on this day in 48, Billy Squire in 1950. And that's a quick look at it, folks. If it's your birthday, happy birthday to you, and that's who you share it with. We'll get back to the rock here in just a few moments. Of course, it's your favorite classic rock, like Stevie Ray and some U2.
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2: Here's your Classic Rock 93.9 forecast brought to you by Dansville Water Systems, your number one choice for water treatment for home and business. A mix of clouds and sun this afternoon, with daytime highs approaching 63. Overcast skies tonight, chance for showers, lows around 48. Thunderstorms likely tomorrow, daytime highs approaching 67, cloudy skies expected. 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I'm meteorologist Laura Lockwood. Right now, it's 61 degrees.
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0: The Fleetwood Mac on your Tuesday afternoon. Your daily haircut is on the way. A classic from Def Leppard, something we don't play very often. And along the way, we'll play you some Hendrix, Boston in there as well. And we got a new word today, the word of the day coming up before the end of the hour. You're listening to The Greg Stone Show. Oh, and I thank you.
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4: 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On Wednesday, we head to Maple City Park, where Hornell takes on Dansville in girls softball. 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

0: Def Leppard and Rock Rock Till You Drop off of 1983's Pyromania, but the song had existed well into the late 70s and early 80s. It was called Medicine Man back in the day, and there's, if you have the Def Leppard box set, then there's versions of Rock Rock Till You Drop with the Medicine Man lyrics. It's Greg Stone. You learn something new every day, huh? That's what this show's about. It's about learning. Speaking of learning, I got a new word, the word of the day coming up.
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2: 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A mix of clouds and sun this afternoon, with highs around 62. Cloudy skies tonight, chance of rain showers, lows level off around 49. Thunderstorms likely tomorrow, highs level off around 66, cloudy skies expected. 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I'm meteorologist Laura Lockwood. Currently 63.
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0: Man, that is a masterclass in storytelling. Bass player Roger Glover wrote that song, Smoke on the Water, wrote the lyrics to that. It's Greg Stone, and we've got your funny on the way. You know, we always make fun of Florida, right? I mean, almost every people in the neighborhood story deals with Florida. And it turns out, you know, there's a reason. Chris Cope is our shot of funny this afternoon. He's coming up on the Greg Stone program. Plus, we'll hear from Whitesnake. We'll sneak in some George Thurgood. I got great stuff headed your way.
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0: I saw that tour, that Foreigner 4 tour when I was a kid. Bryan Adams opened up. Yeah, that's how old I am. Tell me how old you are without telling me how old you are. It's Greg Stone. I've got that shot of funny. Here's Chris Cope talking about what Florida really is like. And it turns out we were right.
1: I moved to L.A. and people were passive-aggressively rude to me when they found out I was from Florida. They would form it in the pose of a question to kind of get underneath my skin. Like, oh, you're from Florida? What's that like? And then I realized something about Florida. Florida is the dive bar of the United States. It's that bar when you ride by, you lean in your buddy and go, that's where I get all my drugs. The exact moment you say that, a dude stumbles out of that bar with a gunshot wound. An alligator grabs him, drags him to a Walmart where a dude on bath salts kills the alligator. That's where I'm from.
0: That is Chris Cope. Our shot of funny this afternoon with more of your favorite classic rock headed your way. And you know what? We're going to play the game next hour as well.
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3: 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Sunshine mixed with clouds at times this afternoon, with daytime highs approaching 63. Cloudy skies tonight, chance of rain showers will dip down to about 49. Thunderstorms likely tomorrow, daytime highs approaching 66, overcast skies. 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I'm meteorologist Laura Lockwood. Right now, 63.
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0: 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Action packed. 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It's just a Tuesday.
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0: some Billy Idol, Hall of Famer Billy Idol, as we get set to play the game Stone Cold Fact or a Bunch of Stony Baloney. Are y'all ready to learn something? Or maybe you already know. Dun, dun, dun, dun. Today's fact, one single Google search takes more computing power than the entire moon landing mission in 1969. 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What is that, Stone Cold Fact, or is that a bunch of stony baloney? 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

0: James Gang helping us out on a Tuesday as we wrap up Stone Cold Fact or a bunch of stony baloney that a single Google search takes more computing power than the entire moon landing mission in 1969. That is a Stone Cold Fact. That's crazy. A matter of fact, a single modern search triggers more computation than the entire 11-year Apollo program. 11 years. Just a single search. Like, I'm wasting water, which they use to cool these servers. It's crazy. If you haven't, you know, if your community hasn't been hit by a data center yet, you haven't had that debate. But out west, it is crazy. It's a drought out there, and they're wanting to put these big data centers. The Chinese, lo and behold, are putting their servers in the ocean to help keep them cool. Now, can we turn the energy that these servers make when they do their computing into usable energy for the public? Why isn't that being researched? You probably have less of a pushback. But, you know, water, food, air, those are important, and that's not liberal. You can't exist without those three things, at least not here on Earth. So we got to come up with something, because the future is moving forward, whether we like it or not, whether we have enough water for everybody or not. Someone will pay the price unless we figure out something. Yeah, dum da dum dum. Yes, yes indeed. Bring in the hand of doom. We'll come back on the Greg Stone Show, because we're not done.
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3: 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Sunshine mixed with clouds at times this afternoon, with daytime highs approaching 63. Cloudy skies tonight. Chance of rain showers will dip down to about 49. Thunderstorms likely tomorrow. Daytime highs approaching 66. Overcast skies. 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I'm meteorologist Laura Lockwood. 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

0: Well, you know what they say about Florida? It's all true. And we'll prove it. That's where we're going today to meet some more folks in the neighborhood. Plus, we'll hear from Skid Row. Phil Collins gets into the Hall of Fame as a solo artist. We'll play some music from him and celebrate. And Birthday Boy Rock from Billy Squire.
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0: There's the cars on the Greg Stone Show. You know I'm a big Avalanche fan, and man, people in Minnesota just crying and whining. Avalanche beat the Wild last night 5-2. There was some controversy, though. Josh Manson, who's an Avalanche defenseman, well, it kind of looks like he hits Michael McCarron in the neck with the butt end of his stick as they, you know, tossle on the ground. Eh, whatever. Minnesota ended up scoring because Manson went to the box. He had a double minor, had to spend 4 minutes in there. And I don't know how long he ended up spending in there, actually, until Minnesota scored. But, you know, penalty, and you take a man away and you score, and hey, then that's it. It's over. The guy paid the price. He did something he shouldn't, and they kept crying. McCarron even called out Manson between periods on ESPN with PK Subban. Called him a dirty player. He's been a dirty player his entire career, and that's just not true. He's never been suspended in the 13 years he's played in the NHL. So there's a bunch of, I'm sorry, you know, for being so cold. Man up. Greg Stone. Game 5, I think it ends tomorrow. That will be back in Colorado. They'll be in Denver taking on the Wild.
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2: 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Cloudy skies expected tonight, with a chance for showers. We'll dip down to about 49. Overcast skies tomorrow, storms likely, high temperatures reach up to 66. Slight chance for storms tomorrow night, lows dip down to about 43. 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I'm meteorologist Laura Lockwood. Currently, it's 57 degrees.
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